How you feeling? 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Don't you realize the things we did? We're all for real, not a dream.

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2: 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It's not a tired thing. It's like all my stuff is out of order. Today kind of feels like that. I'm feeling a little like I'm doing everything wrong. 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Usually I kind of have an idea. I'm just gonna wing it.
1: Where was I?
2: Ah, yes. Before that, we heard a track from the Sono Cairo record, which

from work that I just met today. 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